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0: Mr. Sindhya said the project will connect the district to industrial development, defense production and the vision of a self-reliant India. Prime Minister Narendra Modi will embark on a state visit to Indonesia from tomorrow till the 8th of this month. This will be Prime Minister Modi's fourth visit to Indonesia. The Prime Minister will hold bilateral discussions with President Prabowo Subianto, reviewing progress across key areas of cooperation under the strategic partnership. In Jakarta, the Prime Minister is also scheduled to address a large gathering of the Indian diaspora. Coinciding with Prime Minister Modi's visit, Indonesia will launch 15-month-long commemorative programs marking the centenary of Gurudev Rabindranath Tagore's historic visit to the country. Talking to Akashvani News, India's ambassador to Indonesia, Sandeep Chakraborty, said celebrations will include exhibitions and year-long cultural programs highlighting the deep cultural ties between India and Indonesia. External Affairs Minister Dr. S. Jaishankar began his official visit to West Asia today, covering Qatar, Bahrain, Kuwait and Oman. On the first leg of his visit, Dr. Jaishankar reached Doha, where he met Qatari Prime Minister and Foreign Minister Mohammed bin Abdul Rahman bin Jassim Al Thani. Both the leaders reviewed various facets of bilateral cooperation, especially energy, trade, investments, connectivity, security and people-to-people ties. In a social media post, Dr. Jaishankar said they explored new opportunities for deepening the strategic partnership. Dr. Jaishankar thanked Mohammed bin Abdul Rahman for ensuring the safety and well-being of the Indian community and appreciated his sharing of assessments on the West Asia conflict and its impact. In the ICC Women's T20 World Cup final, chasing a target of 151 runs set by England, Australia were 137 for the loss of 2 wickets in 15 overs at Lord's Cricket Ground in London when reports last came in. Earlier, Australia won the toss and opted to bowl first. Put to bat, England scored 150 for 4 in stipulated 20 overs. Skipper Natasha Brunt was top scored with an unbeaten 58 runs, while Freya Kemp made 44 runs. In the FIFA World Cup, Brazil will take on Norway in the round of 16 match in New Jersey at 1:30 a.m. Indian Standard Time tonight. England will face Mexico in Mexico City in the other pre-quarterfinal at 5:30 a.m. tomorrow. And that is the end of this news bulletin.
2: ਨਿਊਜ਼ ਔਨ AIR ਐਪ 'ਤੇ ਇਹ ਆਕਾਸ਼ਵਾਣੀ ਦਾ ਪਟਿਆਲਾ ਕੇਂਦਰ ਹੈ। ਸਮਾਂ ਮਿਲਾ ਲਓ, ਇਸ ਸਮੇਂ ਰਾਤ ਦੇ ਠੀਕ 11:10 ਹੋ ਗਏ ਹਨ ਅਤੇ ਹੁਣ ਅੱਜ ਦੇ ਸਭਾ ਦੇ ਪ੍ਰੋਗਰਾਮਾਂ ਦਾ ਵੇਰਵਾ ਇੱਥੇ ਹੀ ਸਮਾਪਤ ਹੁੰਦਾ ਹੈ। ਭਲਕੇ ਸਵੇਰੇ 5:51 'ਤੇ ਫਿਰ ਤੋਂ ਤੁਹਾਡੀ ਖਿਦਮਤ 'ਚ ਹਾਜ਼ਰ ਹੋਵਾਂਗੇ। ਤਦ ਤੱਕ ਲਈ ਮੈਨੂੰ ਤੇਜਿੰਦਰ ਸਿੰਘ ਨੂੰ ਦਿਓ ਇਜਾਜ਼ਤ। ਜੈ ਹਿੰਦ।